0: 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In Singapore, we have Sandy Ong. Hello.
1: Hi, Marnie. Ni hao.
0: And also from Nairobi, Kenya, joining us is Michael Koloki. Hello, Michael.
2: Habari, Marnie.
0: So I've talked about mangoes before on this show, because although some varieties are available all year round, now is mango season, and it is as much a part of my calendar as Christmas and spring. And much as I'm happy to derail any show,

Welcome back to Snap Judgment, the Something Sacred episode, featuring amazing stories from Snap's evil twin podcast, Spooked. Our question, how do you wake a god? Our next story begins on a spring night in 1986. Thousands of people have gathered in Hilo, Hawaii, not just from around the islands, from the four corners of the earth to witness the largest, the most prestigious hula competition in the world. As the sun sets over Hilo, rollers pack Ila Kanaka'ole Stadium, the rafters. Air tastes rich with the smell of kalua pork and the sound of ancient drums. And in the distance, dark clouds roll in. Snap Judgment.

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1: 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And Blue Cross Blue Shield of Tennessee, serving the young and young at heart right here in Tennessee for more than 80 years. 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
1: This is Nashville's local news and NPR station, 90.3 WPLN News. We've got a flood watch in effect for Middle Tennessee with an 80% chance of rain through the day. It is already rainy in Nashville. It's 74 degrees. And let's see how the roads are right now.
2: Hey, Nina, good morning. Hope you had a good weekend. Happy Monday. We got some traffic driving down from the north side this morning. If you're on 65 southbound, tooling past 24 in Trinity Lane, and watch for some volume westbound or inbound on Vietnam Veterans Boulevard past Conference Drive. We're going to see some volume on 24 westbound if you're driving through Laverne up into the Hickory Hollow area, and on 24 west approaching I-40. 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
1: 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And Rogers, Shea, and Spanos, local attorneys helping families navigate the complex and high conflict issues of divorce, custody, alimony, and mediation for over 40 years. More at midtnlawyers.com. And press forward at the Community Foundation of Middle Tennessee with a short survey asking residents how they receive local information, from school updates to severe weather alerts. 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